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Well, good evening, everybody. I'm Chris Taylor. So who is going to see Guns N' Roses this summer? You got a few opportunities. They'll be in St. Louis August 16th, Kansas City August 19th, and Ridgedale, Missouri, September 12th.

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0: Jo-Town 107.5, 80s, 90s, and more. Straight out of the 80s and straight out of Norway, that is A-ha and Take On Me. Now, when the guys were first forming their band, they needed to come up with a name. That's usually what you do first and foremost. Well, you decide on what kind of music you're going to play. Then you worry about the band name. So they had a notebook where they were just writing down words, and they came up with A-ha. They looked it up in several dictionaries and through several different languages and kind of found that it meant recognition in multiple languages. So they liked that. So they went with the name A-ha. Coming up next, Billy Idol and Heart, plus that weather forecast.
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2: Elevated chances for rain and a few thunderstorms coming our way as the night goes on straight through Friday to better weather for the big holiday weekend. We'll see the wet weather tonight, a low mid-50s, and showers and a storm or two Friday, the high 70. Partly sunny on Saturday, the high mid to upper 70s. We're into the 80s Sunday and for Monday with dry weather. I'm Jennifer Naramore.
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We're so St. Joe, we remember when the bullet hole in Jesse James' house didn't look like it was shot out of a bazooka. 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

0: 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Jotown 107.5. Well, good evening, everybody. I'm Chris Taylor. Thank you so much for hanging out with me tonight. Now, coming up next, we have a song from Eric Carmen. I'm going to give you a little hint. It's from a movie in the 80s where the line, "Nobody puts baby in a corner," was uttered. Yes, I'm talking about Dirty Dancing. Now, that line was actually not in the script. Patrick Swayze, who played Johnny Castle, this is kind of like at the end of the movie. I'm not giving away any spoilers because the movie is almost 40 years old. So if you haven't seen it by now, well, watch it this weekend. You're missing out. But yeah, Patrick Swayze ad-libbed the line during rehearsals, and they said, you know what? Let's do that. Let's put that in the final cut. Coming up next, we have Eric Carmen with Those Hungry Eyes.
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Rockin' the Joe, Joetown 107.5. We are going back to 1983 for this one. This was a big change for Yes. Before they put out this album, 90125, they were more of a progressive rock band. But then this album, well, this got them on MTV and kind of shifted them into the pop rock category.

0: The greatest hits of all time. 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From 1981, that is Stevie Nicks and Edge of 17. Now, that song was written in a very rough time in Stevie's life. It was December 1980, and yeah, she was having a really, grief-filled week. So she had just learned that John Lennon had been assassinated, and she was in Australia, and she was very sad about that. And she was working with her partner at the time, Jimmy Iovine, who had been a close friend of Lennon. So yeah, that was really devastating for them. And then also she flew home from Australia, where her uncle Jonathan was dying of cancer. And he just passed away a few days later while she was holding his hand by the bedside. So that is where that song's origin story is from. It's just a really grief-filled time for Stevie. Coming up next, we've got Def Leppard and Daft Punk.
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One of the classics. Here is Queen, Crazy Little Thing Called Love.

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0: 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A classic from UB40. Well, good evening, everybody. I'm Chris Taylor. Thanks for hanging out with me tonight. So it's National American Red Cross Founders Day. The Red Cross was founded in 1881 by Clara Barton. But the origin story, well, it starts a little earlier than that. So Clara was actually nursing soldiers during the Civil War. Then when the war was over, she traveled to Europe and worked over there with the International Red Cross. Well, she finally came back to America and said, you know what? We need a Red Cross here. And that is what she did. Yeah, she established the American Red Cross. Now, if you want to help the American Red Cross, how about donating some blood? There are blood drives going on all over our area. Just go to redcrossblood.org, put in our zip code. You're going to see all the blood drives coming up. You can even make your appointment right there online. Up next, we've got U2 and Starship, plus that weather forecast.
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2: Elevated chances for rain and a few thunderstorms coming our way as the night goes on straight through Friday to better weather for the big holiday weekend. We'll see the wet weather tonight, a low mid-50s, and showers and a storm or two Friday, the high 70. Partly sunny on Saturday, the high mid to upper 70s. We're into the 80s Sunday and for Monday with dry weather. I'm Jennifer Naramore.
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0: Rockin' the Joe, Joetown 107.5. A classic from Bon Jovi. That's off their New Jersey album from 1988. Now, supposedly, the story goes, Richie Sambora came up with that song while the band was filming a commercial in Japan for Fuji Film. They were like knee deep in this black liquid, and he was just like, get this commercial over with. So he started coming up with the song in his head. Up next, we've got the Eagles and also Simple Minds.
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Here is Simple Minds.

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0: Jo-Town 107.5, 80s, 90s, and more. From 1986, a classic from Kenny Loggins and Danger Zone. Now, that song is 40 years old, and the movie's 40 years old as well. It was just back in theaters. They re-released it. It was on IMAX, celebrating its 40th anniversary. Now, if you missed it, you can still stream it. It is on Paramount Plus. And if you're going to the theater this weekend, it's all about Star Wars, The Mandalorian, and Grogu. Oh, I know, that's on my plan this weekend. Coming up next, Chumbawamba and Tears for Fears.
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Jotown 107.5. Well, good evening, everybody. How's Thursday night treating you? Are you thinking about what you're going to do this weekend? You got it figured out for Memorial Day weekend? Or maybe you know and you're packing. Oh, I hope you get everything. Remember to put those fluids, a clear plastic bag if you're flying. Here's Queen.

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Join us every Wednesday. We're going to be digging deep into our Jotown music library, looking for those songs that make you say, wowza. And then we're going to play them all day long on Wednesday. It's Wowza Wednesday on Jotown 107.5.

0: 83 off of her debut album, Cyndi Lauper and Girls Just Want to Have Fun. Now, I'm going to blow your mind here for just a little minute and tell you that song was actually written by a guy. And he wrote it from a male perspective. Yeah, it was very much a different song. But Cyndi Lauper heard the demo and she changed the pronouns. She changed some of the dialogue, some of the song there, and yeah, it became a classic, kind of her signature song. Coming up next, we've got Club Nouveau, Los Lobos, and the weather forecast.
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2: Elevated chances for rain and a few thunderstorms coming our way as the night goes on straight through Friday to better weather for the big holiday weekend. We'll see the wet weather tonight, a low mid-50s, and showers and a storm or two Friday, the high 70. Partly sunny on Saturday, the high mid to upper 70s. We're into the 80s Sunday and for Monday with dry weather. I'm Jennifer Aramore.
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0: the greatest hits of all time. Jotown 107.5. From 1989, that's off of his Stormfront album. That was Billy Joel and We Didn't Start the Fire. Now, that's a long list of historical references, and if you want to count, there's 119 cultural, political, and scientific references in rapid succession throughout that song. He starts it in 1949, the year of his birth. And, you know, if you actually see him in concert, hopefully he'll be back touring again someday. He does add a little bit in, like an extra verse there at the end. We've got Bon Jovi and Men at Work coming up next.
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You know what we need tonight? We need more flutes, right? We haven't had enough flutes tonight. Here's a classic from Men at Work.

0: 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Jotown 107.5. A little solo music there from Don Henley. Now, Don Henley has Kenny Rogers, the country icon. Well, he has him to thank for helping get his career started. So Don Henley played in a Texas band called Shiloh. And then Kenny Rogers helped that band record their first album and brought Don Henley out to California. Now, Shiloh did not last, and then Don Henley ended up in the backup band for Linda Ronstadt along with Glenn Frey. And from there, they formed the Eagles. Now, the Eagles, they're still out there performing. You know, we thought it was all done in Vegas, but nope. They've added new shows for the fall. The Eagles will be there for two shows in September and then four in November. Those tickets, they're on sale right now. They're not on sale. They're not discounted. I guess they're for sale. You can buy them now. Coming up next, we've got Genesis and Corey Hart.
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0: 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That is Survivor and Eye of the Tiger from the movie Rocky III, the same movie that introduced us all to Mr. T. Mr. T, celebrating his birthday today, turned 74. Now, he's got the mohawk, the gold jewelry, still has the catchphrase. Yeah, he does all that stuff. Mr. T actually was born Lawrence Turod, and he changed his name at the age of 18 to just T as his last name, and then later on added the Mr. T. So happy birthday, Mr. T. Up next, Depeche Mode, Pat Benatar, and the weather forecast.
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2: Elevated chances for rain and a few thunderstorms coming our way as the night goes on straight through Friday to better weather for the big holiday weekend. We'll see the wet weather tonight, a low mid-50s, and showers and a storm or two Friday, the high 70. Partly sunny on Saturday, the high mid to upper 70s. We're into the 80s Sunday and for Monday with dry weather. I'm Jennifer Naramore.

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0: Jo-Town 107.5, 80s, 90s, and more. Straight out of the 80s, OMD and If You Leave. Now, they were a synth-pop duo formed in 1978 back in jolly old England. They were friends in school, and they just started, you know, playing with music. And when they first started out, they had a third member. They called him Winston. It was a reel-to-reel tape recorder. And they didn't have a drummer, so they just played the drum music on the tape recorder, and they called him Winston. Coming up next, we're going to hear from Journey and also Young MC.
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1: Straight out of the 80s, that's the Eurythmics and Sweet Dreams. Now, if you were a kid of the 80s or 90s, probably it was pretty exciting to go to Pizza Hut, maybe on a Friday or Saturday night. Back then, they had the red booths and the checkered tablecloths and those big red cups. And, of course, they had those lamps, you know, with the Pizza Hut name in the lamp. Well, it's coming back. Yeah, a guy that owns 80 of the franchises, he is bringing back the nostalgia. Tim Sparks, he is converting 80 Pizza Huts into the old school versions with the Tiffany style lamps and the red plastic cups. Oh, now the only thing they need is the Pac-Man arcade game and they're good to go, right? So yeah, if it takes off in his restaurants, look for it to continue everywhere else. Now my question is, are they going to have those little candles on the table? Remember they had the red candles that look like an Italian candle on the table? We'll see if they bring those back. Coming up next, U2 and ABBA.
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0: Jotown 107.5, 80s, 90s, and more. A classic from The Cutting Crew. Well, good evening, everybody. I'm Chris Taylor. Thank you for hanging out with me tonight. So do you want a little late night trivia? It was on this very day back in 1817 that the very first bicycle was invented. Now, back then it was called a Swift Walker. It was a pedalless, all wooden contraption. There were two wheels and there was like a saddle, a seat, and basically you could steer with the front wheel. The back did not really move. And then there were no pedals, no chains, no nothing. So you just sat on this thing and kind of walked it. And then you built up some momentum. So you kind of coasted on it. Yeah, if you got a little time tonight, Google, look for it. Just like Swift Walker's first bicycle. Look for some images. It's quite unique. And of course, you know, the images you're seeing, you're going to see everybody all dressed up, because if you were going to, you know, be on a Swift Walker back in the day, you had to be very fancy, because this was, you know, only something that people that had a lot of money could afford. So you're talking about guys wearing like a special suit and a hat just to ride their bike. Coming up next, we're going to hear from Tiffany, also Rick James, and get an update on the weather forecast.
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2: Elevated chances for rain and a few thunderstorms coming our way as the night goes on straight through Friday to better weather for the big holiday weekend. We'll see the wet weather tonight, a low mid-50s, and showers and a storm or two Friday, the high 70. Partly sunny on Saturday, the high mid to upper 70s. We're into the 80s Sunday and for Monday with dry weather. I'm Jennifer Naramore.
3: 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It does not necessarily reflect the views of the Office of the Kansas Governor or the U.S. Department of Justice.
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0: 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A classic from the Red Hot Chili Peppers. Well, coming up next, we've got a little music from Billy Joel. And if you're wanting to see a Billy Joel biopic, well, it may never happen. So Billy Joel, he's, you know, recovering. He's got some health issues right now, but he is on the phone with his lawyers because a group of people, they want to make a biopic called Billy and Me. And the perspective is going to be from Billy's first manager, who oversaw his career in the early 70s. And Billy said that these people have been approaching him since, gosh, like 2010. And he has told them, no, I don't want any part of this. You don't own my life rights. You don't own my music. You cannot use it. You have no reason to make this movie. And they just published in Variety that they're moving forward with the movie. So now Billy Joel is moving forward with his lawyers. Now, if you want to learn more about Billy's life, there was a great documentary that came out last year, a two-part documentary called Billy Joel and So It Goes. It's on HBO, and Billy Joel was very involved in the documentary. So if you want to learn about Billy's life, go watch that documentary on HBO. And we've got Billy Joel coming up next.
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0: 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A classic from Queen. Well, good evening, everybody. I'm Chris Taylor. Thank you so much for staying up late with me tonight. That is going to wrap it up for me, but I will be back here tomorrow night, 7 o'clock, to kick off your Memorial Day weekend. Now, if you're staying up late, though, good news. Journey's on the way. Also, Pat Benatar. Have a great night, everybody.
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1: Elevated chances for rain and a few thunderstorms coming our way as the night goes on straight through Friday to better weather for the big holiday weekend. We'll see the wet weather tonight, a low mid-50s, and showers and a storm or two Friday, the high 70. Partly sunny on Saturday, the high mid to upper 70s. We're into the 80s Sunday and for Monday with dry weather. I'm Jennifer Naramore.
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2: Elevated chances for rain and a few thunderstorms coming our way as the night goes on straight through Friday to better weather for the big holiday weekend. We'll see the wet weather tonight, a low mid-50s, and showers and a storm or two Friday, the high 70. Partly sunny on Saturday, the high mid to upper 70s. We're into the 80s Sunday and for Monday with dry weather. I'm Jennifer Naramore.
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1: Elevated chances for rain and a few thunderstorms coming our way as the night goes on straight through Friday to better weather for the big holiday weekend. We'll see the wet weather tonight, a low mid-50s, and showers and a storm or two Friday, the high 70. Partly sunny on Saturday, the high mid to upper 70s. We're into the 80s Sunday and for Monday with dry weather. I'm Jennifer Naramore.
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1: Elevated chances for rain and a few thunderstorms coming our way as the night goes on straight through Friday to better weather for the big holiday weekend. We'll see the wet weather tonight, a low mid-50s, and showers and a storm or two Friday, the high 70. Partly sunny on Saturday, the high mid to upper 70s. We're into the 80s Sunday and for Monday with dry weather. I'm Jennifer Naramore.
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1: It's time for today's top tweets from around the Twitterverse. 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
1: Mostly cloudy this morning with areas of showers and a few thunderstorms increasing this afternoon with a high 74. We'll have rain chances off and on into this evening, our low 58. And we can't rule out a pop-up thunderstorm on Saturday with a high 77. Saturday night's going to be cloudy, our low in the mid-50s. And for Sunday, sunny and 83. I'm meteorologist Dan Holliday.
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Good morning.

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0: 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Did you know 74% of people do not know how to parallel park? Did you know 72% of Americans live within an hour of their parents? Did you know 1 out of 10 married couples met at the gym? Bet you didn't know that.
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2: Mostly cloudy this morning with areas of showers and a few thunderstorms increasing this afternoon with a high 74. We'll have rain chances off and on into this evening, our low 58. And we can't rule out a pop-up thunderstorm on Saturday with a high 77. Saturday night's going to be cloudy, our low in the mid-50s. And for Sunday, sunny and 83. I'm meteorologist Dan Holliday.
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0: It's an A to Z Memorial Day weekend. Playing everything in alphabetical order from A to Z all weekend long. 6:32, I'll play Phil Collins. I'll play the Starland Vocal Band, some cool stuff from the 70s. I've got Earth, Wind, and Fire coming up next. It's time for today's headlines. Kyle Busch, two-time NASCAR Cup Series champion, died suddenly from a severe illness. He was only 41. A radio station in England apologizing after announcing King Charles had died. They say it was a computer error. The inventor of Tickle Me Elmo has passed away at the age of 78. His funeral will be open casket so everyone can give him one last tickle. Today's headlines.
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JoTel 107.5, A to Z, Memorial Day weekend, 6:38. Monday, of course, Memorial Day. Americans will eat over 55 million pounds of beef over the three-day weekend. Oh, plumbers, enjoy the over

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0: 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All our songs are in alphabetical order from A to Z at 6:45. We'll get news from stjoepost.com coming up next. This story is wacky but true. Last month, a 36-year-old man from New Jersey, Anthony Rhodes, lit a grocery cart full of fireworks in the clothing section of Walmart to cover up a jewelry heist. There was chaos, fireworks going off, customers running around. He broke into a jewelry counter and stole jewelry worth $10,000. They got $10,000 worth of jewelry at Walmart? Store also suffered about $10 million in damages. No one was injured, and he is facing multiple charges. That is wacky, but true.
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2: News headlines. Missouri's Department of Natural Resources reports two Missouri State Parks beaches closed, Pomme de Terre shut for harmful algae blooms, and four more under swim advisories for E. coli. Other state park beaches remain open. Drivers on Interstate 29, brace for delays. Work on the Pigeon Creek Bridge has shifted into northbound lanes. Herzog Contracting Corp. finished southbound work and now tackles approaches for Pigeon Creek and Bee Creek bridges. Completion is expected in early June, with resurfacing starting in August. St. Joseph is gearing up for a community health and safety fair at John Lucas Park, Saturday, June 6th, from 9 a.m. to noon. Police, fire, health, and community development staff will share resources for John Lucas Park neighborhood residents. 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

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Hi, it's Greg. It's Friday. It's Memorial Day weekend. It's an A to Z Memorial Day weekend. Playing every song we got in alphabetical order from A to Z. It's 7:05. Good morning.

If you laid all the CDs from our Joetown Music Library end to end, they'd circle the Missouri Western Campus three times. A to Z Memorial Day weekend on Joetown 107.5.

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0: 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We've got Krabby Carl on the phone with today's It's Your Bitch.
1: I just wondered what happened to our police department. 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I just wondered why they can't get them taken care of.
0: There he goes, Krabby Carl with It's Your Bitch.
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3: Mostly cloudy this morning with areas of showers and a few thunderstorms increasing this afternoon with a high 74. We'll have rain chances off and on into this evening, our low 58. And we can't rule out a pop-up thunderstorm on Saturday with a high 77. Saturday night's going to be cloudy, our low in the mid-50s, and for Sunday, sunny and 83. I'm meteorologist Dan Holliday.
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0: Remember when they were at Trails West? Oh my gosh, it was awesome. It was awesome. It's an A to Z Memorial Day weekend. 7:37. It's Friday. It's a long weekend. We're playing everything in alphabetical order. We're still in the A's. I got music from Shrek. I've got Don Henley. I got some cool stuff from the 70s coming up next. Put your phones away. It's time for the kids' joke of the day. Kids, it's a joke just for you. Listen close, pay attention, remember this joke, tell all your friends, they're going to love it. Here we go. Hey kids, I used to think orthopedic shoes were overrated, but I stand corrected. The kids' joke of the day is sponsored by Fast Gas, proud to be local on Joetown 107.5.
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It's an A to Z Memorial Day weekend. 745, Jotown 107.5. King Charles was pooped on by a seagull. Or as seagulls call that, a royal flush.

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0: 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It's an A to Z Memorial Day weekend. Everything we got in alphabetical order from A to Z. Playing Landmark Lotto three times today. Next chance to play. Next chance to win. We'll give you the code word coming up here at 8. Hey, check it out. Check it out. We like to call this check it out. Stuff we found on the internet. Check it out. The look for some of David Bowie's iconic characters came from costume designer Ola Hudson, who is the mother of Slash from Guns N' Roses. Check it out. The word moron was originally a medical term for a person with the intellect of an 8 to 12-year-old. Check it out. The oldest known tattoo found on an Egyptian mummy of a woman who lived about 5,000 years ago. Huh, check it out.
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2: News headlines. Missouri's Department of Natural Resources reports two Missouri State Parks beaches closed, including Pomme de Terre, because of harmful algae blooms. Swimming isn't recommended at four others due to E. coli. The remaining state park beaches are open. Drivers on Interstate 29, brace for delays. Work on the Pigeon Creek Bridge has shifted to northbound lanes. Herzog Contracting Corp. wrapped southbound repairs and is tackling approach work on Pigeon Creek and Bee Creek bridges. Completion is expected in early June. Resurfacing starts in August. St. Joseph is set to host a community health and safety fair at John Lucas Park Saturday, June 6th from 9 a.m. to noon. Police, fire, health, and community development staff will share resources for John Lucas Park neighborhood residents. 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

0: Jotel 107.5, kicking off summer with the A to Z Memorial Day weekend. 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I don't know about you, but I could use some good news. Officer Rogers of the Chattanooga Police Department being hailed as a hero. He was first to arrive at the scene of an apartment fire this month. He heard people were still inside. He kicked down the door, ran in, rescued a mother and her two children from the fire. He was getting ready to go back in, but they got everybody else out. In the end, nobody was hurt. Wow, that's cool. It's good news.
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2: Mostly cloudy this morning with areas of showers and a few thunderstorms increasing this afternoon with a high 74. We'll have rain chances off and on into this evening, our low 58. And we can't rule out a pop-up thunderstorm on Saturday with a high 77. Saturday night's going to be cloudy, our low in the mid-50s, and for Sunday, sunny and 83. I'm meteorologist Dan Holliday.
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0: A to Z Memorial Day weekend, Jotown 107.5. It's Greg. We're in the A's. Everything's in alphabetical order. And we just played America, American Girl, American Pie. I've got two more songs that start with American. It's actually the same song by two different artists. Can you figure out what it is? It's next. It's time for Hollywood Trash. Surprise couple for you. The rumor, Tom Cruise and Pamela Anderson. Today is the day CBS Radio turns the switch off, goes away after just under 100 years. A sci-fi film completely made from AI called Hell Grind was produced in just 2 weeks and is currently screening at Cannes. If nothing else, it's got to be better than, like, Morbius, and there were a bunch of humans involved in that one. That's your Hollywood Trash.
1: 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And everything in between. A to Z Memorial Day weekend on St. Joe's Summer Fun Station. 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

JoTel 107.5, A to Z Memorial Day weekend. You know, the oldest Red Lobster closing after 56 years. 56 years. That place gave crabs to more people than a Kardashian.

0: 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All our songs in alphabetical order all weekend long. We'll get news from stjoepost.com next. It's time for today's top tweets from around the Twitterverse. The best of the best of the best. Today's top tweets. Funny how being old doesn't seem that old now that I'm old. Top tweets. At this point, if I get picked up by aliens, I'm just going to go ahead and consider it a rescue mission.
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0: 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If pigs could fly, I bet their wings would be delicious.

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1: News headlines. Missouri's Department of Natural Resources reports two Missouri State Parks beaches shut down, both at Pomme de Terre, over harmful algae blooms. Swimming isn't recommended at four more beaches due to elevated E. coli. Other park beaches remain open. Heads up on I-29. Construction at the Pigeon Creek Bridge has shifted into northbound lanes and delays are building. Herzog Contracting Corp. finished southbound work, now tackling approach work for Pigeon Creek and Bee Creek. Completion is expected in early June. St. Joseph is moving fast on neighborhood improvement. A community health and safety fair heads to John Lucas Park June 6th, running 9 a.m. to noon. Police, fire, health, and community development staff will share resources for John Lucas Park neighborhood residents. 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

It's an A to Z Memorial Day weekend. Jotown 107.5. Every song we've got in alphabetical order from A to Z. It's Friday. It's a holiday weekend. Thanks for listening to work. Good morning. It's just after 9. I

If you laid all the CDs from our Joetown Music Library end to end, then circle the Missouri Western Campus three times. A to Z Memorial Day weekend on Joetown 107.5.

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0: 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She's alive. It's time for a science fun fact. Robots are starting to make clothing, but handling soft, flexible fabrics has always been a challenge. So now companies are bypassing traditional sewing and using adhesives to assemble shirts using robots. They say automation could bring clothing production back to Western countries. 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
2: With a system swiping our area for today, a lot of clouds streaming in with it, and a few thunderstorms may crop out for the afternoon time. Stray showers and thunderstorms for tonight, only a slight chance for wet weather tomorrow. We're right around 75 for the high today.

0: The overnight low, upper 50s. Saturday's high for the mid to upper 70s. I'm meteorologist Jennifer Naramore.
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0: busy Memorial Day weekend. 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Hi, it's Greg. Everything's in alphabetical order. We just kicked it off this morning. We're in the A's. Going to do it all weekend long. I'll play Journey coming up next. Hey, did you hear this?
1: Hey, you guys!
0: 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Three senior men rescued after their fishing boat capsized in a sudden storm on Lake Erie, leaving them stranded for hours in freezing water. I'd say that's one step closer to the retirement home.
2: 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A to Z Memorial Day weekend on St. Joe's Summer Fun Station. 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

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A guy from Nepal set a record by climbing Mount Everest 32 times. So I looked it up. The record, worst commute ever.

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0: 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Hi, it's Greg. Thank you for listening. I appreciate it. It does mean a lot to me. My main man, Manny, is coming up next. Did you know 74% of people do not know how to parallel park? Did you know 72% of Americans live within an hour of their parents? Did you know 1 out of 10 married couples met at the gym? Bet you didn't know that.
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1: It's our A to Z Memorial Day weekend, and we just finished with the letter A. That's Axel F. as in Axel Foley from Beverly Hills Cop, Harold Faltermeyer. That song was featured in the movie Beverly Hills Cop. Harold Faltermeyer also had a song from another big movie in the 1980s. Remember Fletch, that one with Chevy Chase? Yeah, he had a song for that one, too. We're on to the letter B, as in B-A-B-E. Are there any songs titled Babe? Well, I think there are, and you're going to hear one next.
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3: With a system swiping our area for today, a lot of clouds streaming in with it, and a few thunderstorms may crop out for the afternoon time. Stray showers and thunderstorms for tonight, only a slight chance for wet weather tomorrow. We're right around 75 for the high today, the overnight low upper 50s, Saturday's high for the mid to upper 70s. I'm meteorologist Jennifer Naramore.
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1: It's Baby Comeback from Player with Manny on this A to Z Memorial Day weekend. That's what we're doing all weekend long. We are giving you our complete music library in alphabetical order. We've already gone through the A's. We're in the B's right now. Lots of B's still to be played. Can you remember any songs with a B? Maybe something else with the word baby in it? We just played Baby Comeback. What about Baby Hold On? Remember that one from Eddie Money? Of course you do. That's up next.
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1: It's our A to Z Memorial Day weekend. 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We're on the B's right now, as in Back on the Chain Gang. 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
1: It's an A to Z Memorial Day weekend. What does that mean? That means we're playing every single song in our music library in alphabetical order. More of the letter B on the way. Memorial Day weekend should be a fun time. It's also a busy time. Do you do any like things around the house? Maybe go through your storage unit. Maybe go through things you need to put in your storage unit. Well, America has more than 53,000 storage facilities. 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The rest of the world only has 10,000 self-storage facilities, and America has 7 square feet of self-storage for every man, woman, and child living in the United States. 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
3: With a system swiping our area for today, a lot of clouds streaming in with it, and a few thunderstorms may crop out for the afternoon time. Stray showers and thunderstorms for tonight, only a slight chance for wet weather tomorrow. We're right around 75 for the high today, the overnight low upper 50s, Saturday's high for the mid to upper 70s. I'm meteorologist Jennifer Naramore.
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1: It's our A to Z Memorial Day weekend. We're on the letter B right now. That's Bad Girls from Donna Summer. That song debuted on the Billboard Hot 100 back on May 26, 1979. It climbed to number one on July 14th of that year, and it held the top spot all the way until August 11th of 1979. A big song for Donna Summer. More of the letter B on the way all weekend long, A to Z. Every single song of ours in our music library in alphabetical order. 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
1: It's our A to Z Memorial Day weekend. We're on the letter B right now. Isn't Bad Moon Rising? Here's CCR.

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1: We're on the letter B, as in bad reputation. That is Joan Jett and the Blackhearts on this A to Z Memorial Day weekend. Joan Jett and the Blackhearts currently on tour celebrating the 45th anniversary of their groundbreaking albums, Bad Reputation and I Love Rock and Roll. In addition to recent festival performances, they are going to be headlining in the UK starting in July.
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0: It's our A to Z Memorial Day weekend. We're on the letter B right now, as in barely breathing. That was a one-hit wonder from the 1990s for Duncan Sheik. Whatever happened to him? He successfully transitioned from 90s pop music into a highly acclaimed Tony and Grammy Award-winning Broadway composer. That's what he's been up to since 1996, when Barely Breathing was a huge hit single. We continue with the letter B, and we're going to play something from Hearts. Remember any of their songs with the B? Maybe Barracuda? Maybe. It's on the way.
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2: With a system swiping our area for today, a lot of clouds streaming in with it, and a few thunderstorms may crop out for the afternoon time. Stray showers and thunderstorms for tonight, only a slight chance for wet weather tomorrow. We're right around 75 for the high today, the overnight low upper 50s, Saturday's high for the mid to upper 70s. I'm meteorologist Jennifer Naramore.
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1: It's our A to Z Memorial Day weekend with Manny. It was a big weekend last weekend for Michael. That biopic about Michael Jackson, it was number one at the box office. We're

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1: All weekend long, we're giving you our complete music library in alphabetical order. It's our A to Z Memorial Day weekend. We're on the letter B right now. It's a beautiful day from U2, a band that is getting ready for a busy 2027. We're not even halfway through 2026 yet, but they are currently gearing up for a new studio album and expected to get on tour in 2027 as well. So things looking big for U2. And of course, they were the band that opened up the Sphere with the first residency ever there in Vegas. We continue with the letter B. We're going to move on to Because. Are there any songs that have the word because that you can think of? Well, you better think hard because they're on the way next.
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1: It's the middle of the day with Manny. 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
1: We're on to the letter B with our A to Z Memorial Day weekend, and that's Better Man from Pearl Jam with Manny. Pearl Jam going to do something they haven't done in over a year. They're going to headline the final night of Eddie Vedder's Ohana Music Festival. That's in Dana Point, California, happening on September 27th, a big music festival put together by Pearl Jam's lead singer, Eddie Vedder. So can you think of any more songs that have the letter B in it that start with B? Well, there's lots on the way. Maybe something to do with Beverly Hills. Remember that one from Weezer?
2: 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And everything in between. A to Z Memorial Day weekend on St. Joe's Summer Fun Station. 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
1: That's Counting Crows and Vanessa Carlton with their cover of Joni Mitchell's Big Yellow Taxi. We're on the letter B with our A to Z Memorial Day weekend. That's what we're doing throughout the holiday weekend. We're giving you our complete music library, A to Z, in alphabetical order. More of the letter B on the way. 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On the big screen in IMAX today, there's Star Wars, The Mandalorian, and Grogu. That one is PG-13. There's also I Love Boosters, Passengers, also Corporate Retreat, and you can see Saccharin and Tuner. Also other movies out this weekend.
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Memorial Day weekend means A to Z. Alphabetizing, beer, and cookout. 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
1: It's everything. I'm telling you now, everything from A to Z. All weekend long. It's Memorial Weekend and you're cruising with Cadle. We've had the interns put everything in order and we're playing it all from the music banks. Right now, we're in the B's. We're going to continue with MJ, Atlanta Miles, and the Doobie Brothers right after this.
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3: Pressing through the rest of today and into tonight with at least some chances for a few showers and thunderstorms rumbling through. Small in chance for wet weather Saturday, then we're looking dry Sunday and Memorial Day. We're into the mid-70s for the high today, overnight low upper 50s, and our Saturday high mid to upper 70s, hitting the low 80s Sunday, mid to upper 80s Monday. I'm meteorologist Jennifer Naramore.
4: Welcome to today's episode of The Great Unknowns. 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

0: 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You just can't go wrong with a little black water from the Doobies.
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0: 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It's A to Z, everything we've got in the music bank. 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

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You're cruising with Cadle and we were blinded by the light, revved up like a deuce. What were you thinking?

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0: 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It's Friday, and we are cruising into the weekend, my friends. Everything from A to Z, everything in the music bank. And, well, it wasn't me that put them in order. We have interns for that kind of stuff. But I am going to play it. Hold on tight. Long set of hits coming your way. We're still in the B's.
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You're cruising with Cadel. Who doesn't love a little taste of honey? And who doesn't want a boogie-oogie-oogie?

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0: 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She's on the borderline, and that's Madonna. You're cruising with Gatel. Everything from A to Z, Memorial Weekend, Steppenwolf, Bruce Springsteen, and Green Day on the way. And all of them are songs that start with B.
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2: Pressing through the rest of today and into tonight with at least some chances for a few showers and thunderstorms rumbling through. Small in chance for wet weather Saturday, then we're looking dry Sunday and Memorial Day. We're into the mid-70s for the high today, overnight low upper 50s, and our Saturday high mid to upper 70s, hitting the low 80s Sunday, mid to upper 80s Monday. I'm meteorologist Jennifer Naramore.
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1: 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That's Green Day, and you're cruising with Cadle. Everything from A to Z, and we're still in the B's. So hold on tight. Melanie, Pretenders, and Looking Glass coming up.
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0: 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That's the Pretenders and you're cruising with Cadel. It's everything A to Z Memorial Weekend. But it is still Friday, girls and guys.
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Memorial Day weekend means A to Z. Alphabetizing, beer, and cookout. 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

0: 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They were taking the art of rock and roll to a whole new level. That was Evanescence with Bring Me to Life, and it's A to Z all weekend long. Everything we've got in the song banks, and we've only started because we're still in the B's. More B's on the way. Mr. Mister with Broken Wings and Van Morrison with Brown Eyed Girl coming up.
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2: Pressing through the rest of today and into tonight with at least some chances for a few showers and thunderstorms rumbling through. Small in chance for wet weather Saturday, then we're looking dry Sunday and Memorial Day. We're into the mid-70s for the high today, overnight low upper 50s, and our Saturday high mid to upper 70s, hitting the low 80s Sunday, mid to upper 80s Monday. I'm meteorologist Jennifer Naramore.
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1: Burning down the house, that's the Talking Heads, and you are cruising with Cadle. 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

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It's the drive home. It's Friday. You're cruising with Cadel, and I can't fight this feeling that it's going to be a great weekend from A to Z. Everything we have in the music banks.

If you laid all the CDs from our Joetown Music Library end to end, then circle the Missouri Western Campus three times. 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

I've heard people say that too much of anything is not good for you, baby. 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
1: Can't get it out of my head, that's ELO. And I'd just like to say, before the kids ever had BRB or OMG or any of these three letters, man, we were calling Electric Light Orchestra ELO. Just saying. Hold on tight.
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3: Giving a shot at showers and an isolated storm in our forecast through the night. Overnight low upper 50s. A varying amount of cloud cover Saturday. Slim chance for rain returning into the afternoon at our high mid to upper 70s. Sunny and warm weather Sunday, our high reaching the low 80s. We're into the mid to upper 80s on Memorial Day with dry weather. I'm meteorologist Jennifer Naramore.

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0: 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It's truly why it's one of my favorite weekends of all. Memorial Weekend, A to Z, everything in the banks. And you sometimes get more than one version of a song. UB40 and Elvis Presley with Can't Help Falling in Love. And I do love them both. Barry Manilow, Rose Royce, Wham! It's all coming your way, so hold on tight.
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0: Jotown 107.5, 80s, 90s, and more. That's Wham with Careless Whisper, and we are working our way through the seas. It's Memorial Weekend, so it's A to Z, everything in the music banks all weekend long. Luckily, I didn't have to put this together. We got interns for that. But we are going to work through them, man. More seas on the way. Long set of hits coming up. Going to kick it off with Billy Ocean and Caribbean Queen, so hold on tight.
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0: 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Centerfield, that's John Fogerty as we cruise through the seas. It's Friday. It's Memorial Weekend. What do you got planned this weekend? You heading out to the lake? You going to hang out at home and do some cleaning? I mean, some people do their spring cleaning on the three-day weekend. That's pretty much what I'm doing. Yes, my wife has a honey-do list, and, well, that's what I'm going to be working on. Right now, we're working our way through the seas. It's everything A to Z all weekend long, so download the app and take us with you. More seas on the way coming up with the J. Giles Band and Centerfold.
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2: Keeping a shot at showers and an isolated storm in our forecast through the night. Overnight low upper 50s. A varying amount of cloud cover Saturday. Slim chance for rain returning into the afternoon at our high mid to upper 70s. Sunny and warm weather Sunday, our high reaching the low 80s. We're into the mid to upper 80s on Memorial Day with dry weather. I'm meteorologist Jennifer Naramore.
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1: John Mellencamp, he dropped the Cougar, but I still love it. 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That was Cherry Bomb and You're Cruising with Kettle, but my time is up. 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